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1: Right in the middle of the game, out of nowhere, we're just going to count down 10, 9, 8, 7, 6, 5, 4, 3, 2, 1.

0: This is John Chombi. I'm in for Elena, the new mama, and she's home relaxing on a little bit of maternity leave, but she will be back. But I'm here now with our host for this week, Kristen Preston Locash. And you two have been known to be out-of-the-box thinkers. You're looking for unique ways to expose your music, expose your show. About a year ago, you headlined the first ever Savannah Bananas halftime show. This is a baseball team. This is a halftime show, baseball team, in Tampa. Gee, I wonder why you did it in Tampa. Chris, talk about how that came together, how it felt to do this in front of 65,000 fans, and what was it like working with the Bananas?
1: I remember getting down to Tampa and not really having a rehearsal or anything. And he says, all right, so here's what's going to happen. There's going to be a countdown right in the middle of the game out of nowhere. We're just going to count down 10, 9, 8, 7, 6, 5, 4, 3, 2, 1. And boom, there's going to be an announcement that this is the very first halftime show ever. And the spotlight's going to go out to center field, and you guys are going to walk in from center field.
2: During the game.
1: It
2: just stops. Guys take their gloves off, put the bats down, the helmets on. They all run out and dance behind.
1: He said, I don't care if there's a guy at second base. You know,
2: it's amazing.
1: We're going to stop the game right when it's the middle point. And so we're standing out there, and this place is sold out, like you said, 65,000 people. And all of a sudden you hear 10, 9. No one knows what's happening, even us. I mean, we're like, okay, I guess it's time to walk through the wall and come out. So we step out, and the whole crowd is looking at us like, what's about to happen? The lights go down, and we start singing Hometown Home and I Love This Life. And the players run out and start dancing. And somehow it looked like we had rehearsed 1,000 times because it was just so off the cuff and so cool and so fun. And it went down in history right then and there.
0: I love it.
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0: 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Stick around because we are going to share some new music.
1: 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The Backstage Breakout Single is coming your way in just a few on Backstage Country.

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1: You're away from your family. You're missing ball games. You're missing cheer competitions. You're missing theater.
2: I ain't rich, but I damn sure wanna be. Working like a dog all day ain't working for me.

0: This is Backstage Country. I'm John Shambi, subbing for the new mama, Elena, who's on maternity leave at this point. And our hosts this week, Chris and Preston, Locash. Through all of this, all your touring, label business, you guys are both huge family guys. You live in different states most of the year. How the heck do you balance your home life versus all this running around you're doing?
1: There's things out there, you know, when you get home, if it's 2 days, 3 days, we're home and we're dads. I mean, that is the number one job when we get home. And it's hard because you're coming into a routine that you have to respect that your wife has put together. And that routine, you know, it is. We'll just call each other and we'll just know. I'm like, you know, I got daddy duty and this, and you know, daddy do list is, you know, long. And you can go from California, like we were just in California, Mexico, and then fly back, which is a 3-hour difference for me. And I want to sleep as much as I can, you know, and I feel bad because my wife's still doing what she's doing. And I'm like, crap, I got to find a way. I got to find a way to get up. I got to find a way to do this for my children and be there, take them to school, make them breakfast. And it's hard. And our wives remind us how, you know, I mean, what they go through every day. So
2: friends of ours will want to come out on the road with us. And they'll come out and they're just ready to go. They're like, all right. You know,
3: this
2: they're
3: rock on the star bus. Life. Woo!
2: Let's do this. And then they go home a day early because they can't hang. Yeah. And then they sleep for like a straight week. And
1: a
2: they're
1: week
2: like,
1: they sleep.
2: How do you guys do this? And we're like, we don't have time to sleep. We have to come home. We have to put the kids in the car and get, you know, daddy duty and get with it. And
1: it is so fun, man. There's great perks out there. And we're not complaining about it at all. But at the same time, it is not exactly what everybody is looking for out there. Like, oh my God, the rock star must be incredible. And I said, well, it is incredible when you're on stage and you're in front of those people and you're making them smile. And this is the reason I'm here. But what about those 18 hours that you're away from your family? You're missing ball games. You're missing cheer competitions. You're missing theater. You're missing your kids constantly. You got Zoom. Thank God for FaceTimes and stuff like that. But at the same time, it's all that preparing. And then finally, you get on stage. I think it was Mark Miller, Sawyer Brown. He said to us, and we were young bucks, man, you know, no wives, who knows, just touring the country. And he's like, it's going to come to a point where everything is just hard. It's a job. And the thing you love about it is just that 75 minutes on stage. And you live for that moment right there because everything else around it is going to get old to you. And now I understand what that is. You know, having kids and you miss your family so much.
2: On the flip side of it, we're always looking forward to something.
0: Yeah.
2: And I think that's good in life. We're always looking forward to get home. We're always looking forward to the next game that we can get to.
1: Yeah.
2: We're always looking forward.
1: We're taking red eyes as much, you know, as possible. Yeah.
2: So. But when you come home and your kids are excited to see you every single time when you come home. And there are a few things like that that are integrated into our DNA now. That's just the life we live. It's just what happens.
1: It's not really about the wives because we're from home more than 3 days. They're like, are you guys leaving again?
2: Out. Yeah. They're like, get out of here.
1: You guys are still here?
2: We've got a routine here at the house.
1: Yeah. Why are you here?
4: Yeah. Don't go anywhere. More Backstage Country is next with Locash.
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5: And I'm John Chombi, and for new mama Elena, so much fun on the way. You can count on it with Chris and Preston and you. Let's go. Baby,

0: I'm John Chombi, in for the new mama, Elena, on Backstage Country. And Kristen Preston, voice from Low Cash, are our guest host this week. You know, what's different this time with this and your previous full-length album is that you're doing something that we're seeing a lot more in this business lately. You have your own label.
1: That's right.
0: And you were out actually looking for other artists to be part of this label.
2: Yes, still are.
0: You have, how many do you have now?
2: We have signed one right now, but there's two or three we're looking at. And some established artists have approached us about signing with us too, which we can't talk about yet. But there's a lot going on. There's a big move coming again in the next 2 or 3 months you guys are going to see. And, you know, Low Cash is going to handle that situation. And a lot of big things to come. But again, that, you know, with great power comes great responsibility, and there's a lot of responsibility that we have to take under our wings. And thank God we have, you know, great wives and families that understand that, you know, our brains are always working right now, and hopefully, you know, we could calm it down a little bit.
1: And we put together an awesome team at this label. It's not just us. You know, Skip Bishop, he's at the helm with us, and we put together a radio promo team that I would put up against anybody. And true. I mean, in the beginning of those days, we even talked to you a little bit. Who's good? Who's not good to have on this team, the staff? And I think we handpicked the right players. And this promo team is so much fun. We have this galaxy, I named it Galaxy Radio Stars. And it's on our

0: phones as a group text. 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I don't care if it's a conversion from nights to lights to mediums to afternoons, whatever it may be. When someone gets a tiny little success, they put it in that Galaxy Radio Stars and the whole team comes to life.
1: It's pretty cool.
0: It's so much fun. We're having fun again.
1: I'm still not sure about the artist Lokash we signed, though.
0: Yeah, we might have to talk to those guys.
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0: And we are Low Cash. Stick around, because we are going to share some new music.
1: That's right. The Backstage Breakout single is coming your way in just a few on Backstage Country.

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1: I'm John Chombi, sitting in for Elena, the new mama on Backstage Country. I'm with the host for this week, Chris and Preston, Low Cash. Brand new song called Talking About. Give me some stories behind that. How'd that thing all get recorded and going?
2: Well, you know, one day we were over at Blake Bollinger's house. He's got a little studio in his house. And so it was me, Preston, and Blake, and Nate Kenyon, one of the co-writers, and Chris, who lives in Tampa, was on Zoom.
3: Go figure. I wasn't at the house, but Zoom, thank God for Zoom. Sitting in Tampa, these boys come up. It was actually Nate came up with this title called Talking About and just started some ideas and throwing them out. And, you know, I could just tell the magic in the room and the magic on the Zoom. It just had me. And we started writing these lyrics, just talking about the best thing in life. And that's our girls, man. That's our wives. And, you know, that significant other. You could talk about a bunch of things. But when I'm talking about a girl, I'm talking about you.
2: You know, with Nate Kenyon, we call him the Rain Man of writing. And because he always brings like five or six great ideas to
3: the table.
2: He's
3: a very good driver.
2: So when he brings the ideas, you have to just like gravitate towards one of the ideas that feels right for your heart. And like Chris said, Talking About just hit us right in the heartstrings. We're like, let's go. He had the idea of, if I'm talking about baseball, I'm talking about the Braves. If I'm talking about George, I'm talking about straight. And the idea was to get to, if I'm talking about a girl, I'm talking about you. And we've got great girls in our lives. They're heroes to us. They wear the capes. They're the superheroes that keep the house a home. And
3: the funny thing behind this also, when we were saying talk about baseball, we're talking about the Braves, and neither one, Braves are not our teams. You know, I'm the Rays.
2: And I'm the Cubs.
3: So it kind of rhymes. Cubs was hard to put in there.
2: Ernest Tubbs rhymes with it.
3: You could say Ernest Tubbs.
2: Something. Rhymes with Cubs.
3: But, you know, the guys are from Georgia that we wrote it with, and, you know, they love the Braves, and I don't think there's any beef with the Braves, you know, and you could say, like, I've never heard anyone say, I hate the Braves.
2: Maybe we'll just cut special versions for the Rays and the Cubs. Just for Chicago and Tampa.
3: Talking about baseball, talking about the Cubs, rhyme it.
2: If I'm talking about Ernest, I'm talking about Tubbs. I like it, guys.
1: If you guys would introduce the song for us, I'd appreciate it.
3: Here it is, our latest single, y'all. Check it out. It's Talking About.

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0: I'm John Chombi, in for the new mama, Elena. This is Backstage Country. Chris and Preston Lokesh, our hosts. And we talked about earlier about you being label owners, etc. Now you're management, your ownership. There are other things that go into that. What have you guys learned about leadership through all this? Because that becomes part of your daily tasks, so to speak.
1: Sometimes listening is better than speaking. And
2: I'm learning that.
1: Really just trying to, we're working with Chris on that. No, we're like yin and yang. That's why it works, is because, you know, one of us is always semi-level headed and the other one is a little more passionate at times. And sometimes you need all of that in a nice mix. But I think just togetherness with the team, realizing that not every day is going to be the greatest day ever with the company, but sometimes those little stepping stones add up to really big days together, and cheering each other on. Just watching this team work together has been so exciting for us. I wish we could, you know, share all the little victories, but you see the big number ones and you see Hometown Home. It's a 2-week number one. We've never had a 2-week number one in our career. So that is a huge achievement for this label. Yes. As a team. One person and one hit song cannot do this alone. It takes all these people and all these moving pieces. So that's been fun. And also, it took some investors to believe in us early. Mm-hmm. And so those investors are part of this dream too. So we're all getting plaques. You know, Chris and I, if we get a plaque, like a platinum record or a number one record, we make them for all the investors too. Everybody's enjoying these victories together.
2: And it's not all, you know, fun and games. I mean, it's not all winning all the time, you know, a lot, especially because in this industry, you don't win a lot. You win sometimes. And we're blessed to be able to win sometimes, but there's calls, there's Zooms that don't necessarily get heated, but we're all trying to figure out, okay, what do we do next? What do we do next? And that takes a while, and it does take it out of you too, especially when you're home life and we're Zooming and the kids are running around next to us, so it's hard to focus. But again, like Preston said, you know, me and Preston have been together for almost 30 years. And while other people break up, we've been able to stay together and see the light at the end of the tunnel.
1: Has every other duo broken up but us?
2: Yes.
1: At least at one point.
2: Except for Bellamy.
1: Bellamy's still together, yeah.
3: 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More just ahead with Lokesh.
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1: And I'm Preston.
0: And we are Locash. Stick around, because we are going to share some new music.
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0: This is Backstage Country. Elena is out on maternity leave, new mama. I'm John Chombi, the substitute, and here with our host this week, Chris and Preston Lokash. All right, I need each of you to tell me this.
1: Okay.
0: Tell me what your definition of success in 2026 is.
1: That's a great question.
2: This year? I mean, from where we came from, a roof over your head. I mean, obviously we're blessed with healthy children, but that's not up to us. But keeping them safe and, you know, able to supply food for them and give them the opportunities that maybe we didn't have. That's success.
1: Yeah, I think, you know, I pull up in my driveway from time to time and I'll just kind of sit there for an extra second and just kind of look at the house and think about the heartbeats inside. And I think about how I used to live in my car on Demumbrian Street, right over there by, you know, Tin Roof. And it's not even there. The parking lot's not even there anymore. It's all high rises now, but lived in my car right there for a while. And man, just kind of what we've built just together, these songs that we've written weren't just songs. They were building blocks to these homes and our heartbeats and our wives and our kids, just all of it. And, you know, when we go out and we get a number one song, it's great, but now we have people to share it with. You know, our very first number one song was a song that we wrote for Keith Urban, and a song called You Gonna Fly. And went to the number one party, and I was single as you can be. And I had a sports car that was faster than anybody's in town.
2: You did.
1: And I was having fun. Mm-hmm. And we went to this party, because that's what Nashville does. You get a number one song, you have a number one party. And so this is our very first one. And I was like, oh, this is it. You know, I showed up alone and I left alone. And I left thinking, I don't have anybody to share this with. That was kind of a big moment for me in my heart. And I realized that, you know, success doesn't lie in these parties and these plaques and these, you know, and these songs, that it lies in, you know, sharing life together.
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0: Hey, John Chombi here, pinch hitting for Elena, and that about does it for today. 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

0: great country. More continuous country favorites coming up. We're putting together another 12 in a row right now. The music is back on next.
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1: 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And thanks to their quick teamwork, firefighters were able to pull the man out alive.
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1: 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You're hanging with Granger Smith here on After Midnight.
2: 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It's After Midnight with me, Granger Smith, on Wink Country.

So I got a topic I want to discuss next hour. What is something that eases your mind? Eases your mind. 866-607-8383. We'll talk about this next hour. I'll put you on the air.

0: 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I enjoy listening to your music and all your conversations you have. Thank you.
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My gosh, Granger, have you seen what Carrie Underwood is up to? She could be trading country music for something a whole lot louder. I'll explain coming up in your Nashville News next.

0: news from Nashville's Music Row. It's Ann Hudson.
1: So Carrie Underwood has never hidden her love for rock music, and now she may be ready to actually take it to the next level. TMZ was reporting that Guns N' Roses frontman Axl Rose has taken Carrie under his wing and is mentoring her as she explores a possible rock project. The two already have a relationship. She has joined Guns N' Roses on stage several times, and she's also performed or recorded with rock legends like Aerosmith, Papa Roach, and the Rolling Stones. So there's no official word on an album just yet, but it'll be interesting, and I'll keep you updated.
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6: Welcome to Wednesday. It's After Midnight, y'all. Hour number two starts right now. I'm Granger Smith, your host, and I usually say this. Whatever the reason you're up really early or up really late, that's what happens at hour number two. I'm just glad you're here and you're not alone. I've got a whole bunch of good country music to keep us company. I'll do that for you. I've also got this topic. What is something that eases your mind? Whatever pops in your head right there, what is something that you can encourage us with that would ease our minds as well? Call me with this, 866-607-8383. I've also got Earl Dibbles Jr., the country boy with a dumb criminal story to share with us, hopefully to put a smile on her face. All this here in hour number two. Let's go. Now.

0: 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You're listening to After Midnight with Granger Smith.
1: My number, 866-607-8383. Asking this question, what's something in your life that eases your mind? We've been talking about what concerns you, and we're also talking about what eases your mind. So that's what we'll do now. Call me. I'll put you on the air. 866-607-8383.
2: Hi, Granger. If I had to pick something, my favorite thing to do to help ease my mind would probably be paint by numbers.
1: I don't even know what that is. Paint by numbers. Oh, that's a game, right? I think I've seen my kids do that, and it's good for like a presence of mind. You know, you've got the colors, and then the picture is made of squares, and it has little numbers in all of the squares. And as you kind of fill in each tiny square, the color of the picture starts to come into view. Am I right about that? 866-607-8383.
3: What makes me feel better is to go to my Bible and start reading some Psalms, because Psalms are always comforting, and I know that all good things come from the Lord. 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
4: 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Come be a part of After Midnight with Granger Smith. Riley Green just released his new album, That's Just Me. 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And where better to do that than on the Top Shelf Country Cruise 2027. 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

0: all night long with a soundtrack that you didn't even know you needed. 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
1: Hey, it's Granger Smith hanging with the biggest stars in country music. 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

How you look moving on. Continuing this conversation we've been having, what's something that eases your mind? Maybe you could encourage other people that are not eased right now. 866-607-8383.

0: 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But one driver in Florida had other plans, and you won't believe where he thought the fast lane was. Earl Dibbles is going to share this dumb criminal story with us next.
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1: All right, shoot, picture this. It's a quiet Sunday morning in Cape Coral, Florida, and here comes some yahoo in their car, not on the road, but cruising right down the old sidewalk. Yep, shoot, they thought they'd found the secret lane and even drove against traffic like it was all perfectly normal. Thankfully, though, no one got hurt, but you can bet that old Cape Coral Police Department got a call, and somewhere, Ron White's probably smiling thinking, you can't fix stupid. They dumb.
0: Thanks for hanging out here on After Midnight with Granger Smith.
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12: 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We would be with a band, we'd be in a production meeting, and we would think about this way in music. We would pray before a show that we would be able to impact the one. We would forget about the thousands, and we would impact the one, because we knew that that's what mattered. And we didn't know, you know, theologically as much what that meant, but we felt in our soul that it would be the one person that mattered. And so that's kind of where we are with this podcast. And so we've told ourselves that no matter the views we get or the listens, because we're inevitably going to go and look and see, like, how's the podcast doing? 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
2: Hey, thank y'all for starting your Wednesday here with me on After Midnight. I'm Granger Smith, your host, and I've got some things written down here that went down on this day in history I want to talk about coming up. Plus some Nashville news with Ann Hudson. She's coming in here to tell you about your favorite stars in Nashville and what they're up to and all the stories they got going on. Hang tight for all of this here early on a Wednesday. I'm glad you're with me.

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1: I don't know if you were looking at me or not. 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I don't mean to bother you, but

0: loves talking about history, and he's even got the diploma to prove it. 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
1: On this day, September the 23rd, 1806, Lewis and Clark returned to St. Louis after making their first trek from the Mississippi to the West Coast and back. 1845, New York's first baseball team formed, the New York Knickerbockers. Yeah, that's baseball before basketball. 1846, the planet Neptune was discovered. 1875, Billy the Kid was arrested for the very first time. It happened after stealing a basket of laundry. Billy later broke out of jail and roamed the American West, eventually earning a reputation as an outlaw with a rap sheet that allegedly included 21 murders. 1952, Hank Williams Sr. had his last recording session before passing away. 1962, ABC's first color TV series premiered, The Jetsons. Some famous birthdays include soul legend Ray Charles, actor Anthony Mackie, rocker The Boss Bruce Springsteen, wrestling star Matt Hardy, actor Jason Alexander, and actor Mickey Rooney. Those are just a few things that went down on this day in history.
0: You're listening to After Midnight with Granger Smith. Riley Green just released his new album, That's Just Me. So we thought it would be fun to let you hear it in person. And where better to do that than on the Top Shelf Country Cruise 2027. 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

0: 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That's what we're all about. 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

You know, I brought this up last hour, and I'm still looking to hear your thoughts. What is something that eases your mind? What do you do? Who do you talk to? 866-607-8383.

0: Granger Smith. It's Leslie from Marion, and I'm just driving back from Charlotte. Thank you. Love listening to you guys.
1: Well, thank you so much, Leslie. I appreciate you calling.

Listen, this isn't just a show. It's a community. Country music and conversations that matter. Hang with us till sunrise here on After Midnight with Granger Smith.

0: Ann Hudson is about to jump on and share some Nashville news with us. Ann, what do you have lined up?
1: Oh, this is cool, Granger. Did you see what Kenny Chesney is doing to celebrate his new album? I'll tell you, it's something you can actually attend coming up in your Nashville news next.

0: news from Nashville's Music Row. It's Ann Hudson.
1: So Kenny Chesney is celebrating his first new music in more than 2 years with a special album release party on Friday at the Pinnacle in Nashville. His new album, Silver Sands Marina, drops the same day. And Kenny says that he and the band are hoping to perform 5, 6, or maybe even 7 of its 11 songs for the crowd. Only a couple thousand tickets were made available, and tickets priced at just $10. Registration has closed, but fans may want to keep a watch in case more tickets are released this week.
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Thanks so much for turning it up here on After Midnight with Granger Smith.

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6: Halfway through the work week, it's Wednesday, the camel's favorite day. I'm so glad you're with me, Granger Smith. I'm glad to be alongside you here on After Midnight. Y'all keep listening because I've got this topic coming up. What is it in your life that concerns you? You can answer that however you want. Call me 866-607-8383. I've also got Earl Dibbles Jr., the country boy, coming in here with a dumb criminal story and a whole bunch of good country music on the way. It's hour number four. Here we go. It's After Midnight.

Okay, asking this question, what's something in your life that concerns you, bothers you, it makes you anxious? We'll talk about this in two songs, and I want you to chime in. 866-607-8383.

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1: Our topic of the hour, we've been running this for several shows, and I have loved how many phone calls I've gotten, but at the same time, I'm kind of saddened that I get so many phone calls on this question. What is something that concerns you? 866-607-8383.
2: Most of my kids live down in Florida, and what worries me probably the most is my middle-aged daughter. She's a St. Pete, Florida policeman. She come one, and she graduated about 6 months ago. So, yeah, that worries me every day.
1: I can imagine, brother. I've got a daughter. I cannot imagine if I knew she was out there on that beat. 866-607-8383.
3: Hey, Granger, John in Vicksburg, headed into work. Something that concerns me, the ability to retire in just over 10 years at 65. Will I have enough money?
1: Yeah, man. Money, will it be there when I want to back down off the job? Man, who doesn't worry about that? 866-607-8383.
4: 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Let's change that. Call up and leave a message with your thoughts at 866-607-8383. Call in and be a part of the show tonight here on After Midnight with Granger Smith. Riley Green just released his new album, That's Just Me. So we thought it would be fun to let you hear it in person. And where better to do that than on the Top Shelf Country Cruise 2027. 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
1: Hey, Granger Smith, this is Dennis Dupay calling from Atlanta, Georgia. I love your show. I'm listening to Gator 107.9 every night before I go to bed, and I love your show.
2: 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No need.

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Yeah, a grenade launcher. Earl Dibbles Jr. is going to share this true dumb criminal story with us next.

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1: This feller, Alexander Johnson, might just win a stupid trophy. He broke into a police parking garage, you know, where they keep all the stuff that says do not touch. Well, he touched it. Took off with the guns, a police vest, and y'all, listen to this, a grenade launcher. Yet, sir, like he's going to war with G.I. Joe or something. Cops tracked him down at his buddy's place, and that buddy wasted no time throwing old Alexander under the bus, saying he was on the run after robbing the dang police. I mean, how dumb you gotta be to rob a place where everybody's got a gun? Dumb.
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5: 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I've got some good news. Besides the fact that it's halfway through the work week, I want to read that for you coming up. Plus some Nashville news with Ann Hudson. She's keeping you in touch with all your favorite stars out there in Nashville. All of this here early on a Wednesday. Get that coffee hot. We're still after midnight.

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2: We've been to both Carolinas, seen a big Montana sky, driven up and down the coast a few times, London, Paris, paradise. But ain't got much memory of the scenes, come to think I missed them all. And damn,

Speaking of the coast, remember Pfeiffer Beach, you and me. That sunset, cliffs by the sea, and the night rolled in. And you still talk about that moon that I can't recall, but God, I saw all I needed to.

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2: 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And thanks to their quick teamwork, firefighters were able to pull the man out alive.
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0: Stick around. Ann Hudson is coming up with the latest buzz from Nashville. And give us a tease of what you got coming up.
1: My gosh, Granger, have you seen what Carrie Underwood is up to? She could be trading country music for something a whole lot louder. I'll explain coming up in your Nashville news next.

0: news from Nashville's Music Row. It's Ann Hudson.
1: So Carrie Underwood has never hidden her love for rock music, and now she may be ready to actually take it to the next level. TMZ was reporting that Guns N' Roses frontman Axl Rose has taken Carrie under his wing and is mentoring her as she explores a possible rock project. The two already have a relationship. She has joined Guns N' Roses on stage several times, and she's also performed or recorded with rock legends like Aerosmith, Papa Roach, and the Rolling Stones. So there's no official word on an album just yet, but it'll be interesting, and I'll keep you updated.
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Hey, thank you guys so much for sharing your Wednesday here with me on After Midnight. Before you take off and get your day started, let me remind you, God is great and He is worthy of our praise. I'm Granger Smith, coming to you all from the Yee Yee Farm in Central Texas. If you're just now getting your day started and you still want to hang out some more, you know you can. Join me for Mornings with Granger, another show over on Yee Yee Radio. We're going to continue these same conversations over there. The link to Yee Yee Radio is in the bio of our Instagram at After Midnight Granger Smith. Thank y'all for hanging out. Take my

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4: Hand in a pinch, man, hotter than the red on the cattle brand, cause she's a gold digger with a quick trigger, a cast iron skillet swinging lid flipper. 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She did him dirty, took him to

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8: 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I love Judge Judy. And I would love her, even if she was talking and not being very nice to me, but calling me an idiot or stupid or whatever. She's just kind of awesome. Welcome to your Wednesday morning show. You know what else is awesome? All the things we've got coming up for you today. Some comedy in the Wing Country Comedy Club just a few minutes away. We'll get you good news before the top of the hour and your Music City Minute coming up here at 6:10 this morning. We're going to hear from Ella Langley, a message to her fans. After she has now found herself at number one on the Hot 100 for a 23rd week. Wow, right? News time now with the update from the MyKeyNow.com News Center. Here's Kelsey Johnson.
9: Good morning. President Trump says U.S. and Iranian officials met for about 3 hours Tuesday, shortly after he threatened in his address to the U.N. General Assembly that he may, quote, annihilate the Islamic Republic if a deal isn't reached soon to end the nearly seven-month war. Trump told reporters about the meeting, but offered few details about the talks. The United States, Denmark, and Greenland have signed an agreement to strengthen security in the Arctic and North Atlantic. The signing happened Tuesday on the sidelines of the UN General Assembly in New York. The city of Keene is asking residents and Robin Hood Park users to weigh in on proposed Phase 2 improvements through a new online survey. The feedback will help guide plans for recreation areas, amenities, and access at the park. The survey is available on the city's website. In Keene, the northbound inside lane through Central Square will be closed today, with traffic headed north reduced to a single lane. Traffic on the north side of the square will also be down to one lane, and southbound traffic through Central Square will be limited to a single lane as well. Absentee ballots are being mailed to active registered voters in Brattleboro through October 1st. Voters are reminded to sign the certificate envelope, use a black pen, and only vote for the number of seats available in each race. If you haven't received your ballot by October 8th, contact the town clerk's office. Mostly sunny, high 61 to 65. In the Mikey Now News Center, I'm Kelsey Johnson.
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0: Well, today we have round two of Dusty Slay breaking down lyrics to It's 5 o'clock Somewhere. Guy's got a lot of free time on his hands, evidently.
1: It's 5 o'clock Somewhere. You know that song? If you listen to it one time, you think, hey, this is a hardworking guy. You know, he works outside, gets paid hourly. Boss is pretty rough on him. When he gets off work, he just wants a drink, right? That's relatable. But if you listen to it several times, like I have, you start to realize this guy's an alcoholic. Like, the song starts off, he's like, the sun is hot and that old clock is moving slow. So am I, right? So right away, hungover at work. He says, my boss just pushed me over the limit. He says, I'd like to call him something, but I think I'll just call it a day, right? So it's like, oh, call it a day, huh? You just get to leave work whenever you want, then. That must be nice. I think we'd all like that kind of flexibility at our jobs. Stroll in hungover, boss upsets you, just take off. Right? And he leaves. He goes to a bar. He doesn't have a beer. He has a hurricane. And then we go to the second verse. And yeah, I'll do the whole song. And at the end of the first verse, he says, I think I'll call it a day. Right? So I'm thinking 3, 4 o'clock. Beginning of the second verse, he goes, this lunch break. Gonna take all afternoon. So either this guy called it a day at lunch, or he's doing this sort of thing all the time. Then he says, I haven't had a day off now in over a year. It's like, well, maybe you didn't leave every day at lunch. We might not need you on the weekends. Sounds like your boss just trying to help you get your hours in.
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6: 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A baby born in gridlock traffic after the family pulls over to the side of the road and gets a little help from 911.
7: My wife looked at me with wide eyes and was like, you can do this. Like, you can help. And I was like, what? No, like, it's been so long. And she was like, no, Katie, like, this is, like, you got this. Helped her with the breathing and just like focusing on moving baby down the canal. I think I just brought within myself my desire to do whatever needs to be done to help people be safe and be good.
6: Well, she definitely rose to the occasion there, and that is our good news segment here this morning at 5:54. On the way for you at about 6:10, Music City Minute coming up. We're going to hear from Ella Langley, a message she had to her fans after she found out she has now spent 23 weeks at number one with Shoes in Texas on the Hot 100 chart. So she is doing very well these days. She has had a fantastic couple of years. And we're going to get you a news update. We'll check in with Kelsey in the MyKeyNow.com News Center. 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
3: Good morning. Vice President J.D. Vance and White House officials are announcing plans to remove 760,000 Affordable Care Act enrollees from public health care exchanges. They allege these individuals were fraudulently enrolled or do not exist. On Tuesday, Vance said this move would save $2.2 billion, ensuring subsidies go to those who need them. A tense moment between President Trump and CNN's Caitlin Collins is a stark reminder of how the conflict between the administration and some news outlets have escalated in just a few days. Trump began his United Nations visit Tuesday by telling Collins, quote, "You should not be here." The city of Keene is asking residents and Robin Hood Park users to weigh in on proposed Phase 2 improvements through a new online survey. The feedback will help guide plans for recreation areas, amenities, and access at the park. The survey is available on the city's website. In Keene, the northbound inside lane through Central Square will be closed today, with traffic headed north reduced to a single lane. Traffic on the north side of the square will also be down to one lane, and southbound traffic through Central Square will be limited to a single lane as well. Absentee ballots are being mailed to active registered voters in Brattleboro through October 1st. Voters are reminded to sign the certificate envelope, use a black pen, and only vote for the number of seats available in each race. If you haven't received your ballot by October 8th, contact the town clerk's office. Mostly sunny, high 61 to 65. In the Mikey Now News Center, I'm Kelsey Johnson.
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0: Jelly Roll and Heart of Stone on Wink Country. We mentioned to you yesterday that Lainey Wilson reports he was flashing people at her wedding. Not the bad flashing, the I lost a lot of weight flashing and proud of himself flashing. So who could blame him, right? He was down like 300 pounds. So that's something to be proud of for sure. 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Sunshine, beautiful. First full day of fall today, mid-60s, partly cloudy, and we'll call it downright cold overnight tonight, upper 30s. Sign of things to come, right? Sunshine, we bounce back nicely tomorrow, upper 60s, and looks like a cloudy day on Friday, but dry, and upper 60s to kick off the weekend. Looks like the weekend right now is going to feature clouds and showers and damp temperatures, 60, maybe low 60s. That's about it. So enjoy the nice weather while we have it. Outside right now here in town, at last check, we're at 42 this half hour, and your Music City Minute next.
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0: While the sparks may be flying on The Voice Season 30, at least according to viewers who noticed major chemistry between Kelly Clarkson and Riley Green. Clarkson, 44, back for her 11th season as judge. And Riley Green, 37, his first season. We'll keep you up to date, see if anything comes of this. And we've got audio here from Ella Langley speaking to fans when she found out that she is now 23 weeks and counting at number one with Choosing Texas.
14: What? Thank you so much. Thank you for loving this song, for listening to it. I just don't even know what to say at this point. It's changing my life. It's changing lives of the writers of this song. It's changing lives of my family, and it is truly growing an atmosphere for something I'm going to be able to do the rest of my life. And I'm going to go out and celebrate tonight, and I'm really excited to experience a moment like this in my life. I don't know how else to say it. Just thank you so much, and Choosing T. Wow. That's the one, huh?
0: All right, there you have it. That's your Music City Minute. Here comes more of today's country on 98.7 Wink Country.

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0: Little Big Town in Boondocks on Wing Country. So they're talking about crawfish there. I remember being a kid, being out in California, visiting my uncle, lived in the Merced, California area, and we went crawdadding. And I'm wondering if crawdad and crawfish are the same, similar? You put a little piece of liver on the end of a string on a stick, and you put it in these little bodies of water. And by little, I mean like the size of a kid pool. I mean, a bunch of them, though, in a field. And they would bite, and they would take them home and eat them. I did not partake. But anyway, welcome to your Wednesday morning show. We're going to see sunshine mid-60s today. Partly cloudy skies. Going to be cold overnight tonight, upper 30s. So when you step outside first thing tomorrow, grab the jacket. You'll need it. Sunshine, upper 60s on Thursday. Looks like a cloudy day. Dry, though, on Friday. Upper 60s to get the weekend started. Right now, the weekend does not look superb. Looks like clouds and showers and 60 or a little better Saturday and Sunday. Outside right now here in town, we have 42 and your news coming up. Crisp.
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9: Good morning. President Trump says U.S. and Iranian officials met for about 3 hours Tuesday, shortly after he threatened in his address to the U.N. General Assembly that he may, quote, annihilate the Islamic Republic if a deal isn't reached soon to end the nearly seven-month war. Trump told reporters about the meeting but offered few details about the talks. The United States, Denmark, and Greenland have signed an agreement to strengthen security in the Arctic and North Atlantic. The signing happened Tuesday on the sidelines of the UN General Assembly in New York. The city of Keene is asking residents and Robin Hood Park users to weigh in on proposed Phase 2 improvements through a new online survey. The feedback will help guide plans for recreation areas, amenities, and access at the park. The survey is available on the city's website. In Keene, the northbound inside lane through Central Square will be closed today, with traffic headed north reduced to a single lane. Traffic on the north side of the square will also be down to one lane, and southbound traffic through Central Square will be limited to a single lane as well. Absentee ballots are being mailed to active registered voters in Brattleboro through October 1st. Voters are reminded to sign the certificate envelope, use a black pen, and only vote for the number of seats available in each race. If you haven't received your ballot by October 8th, contact the town clerk's office. Mostly sunny, high 61 to 65. In the Mikey Now News Center, I'm Kelsey Johnson.
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0: It's Ella Langley on Wing Country. I'm bad, loving life forever. 6:38 in the morning. Sports headlines. Red Sox lost last night to Cleveland 3-2 at Fenway. We've already clinched a playoff spot, but it would be nice to, you know, get some momentum going into the playoffs next week. They play again tonight at 7 o'clock, 6 o'clock pregame on Rewind 92.7 and 102.3. NASCAR will be at Kansas Motor Speedway coming up on Sunday at 3 o'clock. Patriots and Jaguars Sunday, 1 o'clock. We get started with Patriots pregame here at 10. And back to the Red Sox here. Some big news yesterday. Chief Executive Officer for Baseball, Craig Breslow, extended by the team until 2030. And Chad Tracy had the interim manager tag removed. He is now the manager of the Boston Red Sox. And well-deserved on both cases. They really turned things around this year. Gave us something to root for in the summertime and hopefully well into the fall as well. Back next year, more of Today's Country is on the way on 98.7 Wing Country and stupid news coming up here before the top of the hour.
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0: And I was in a hole. 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
0: Firemen, cops, a special unit cops, ambulance, EMTs. 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
2: Good morning. Vice President J.D. Vance and White House officials are announcing plans to remove 760,000 Affordable Care Act enrollees from public health care exchanges. They allege these individuals were fraudulently enrolled or do not exist. On Tuesday, Vance said this move would save $2.2 billion, ensuring subsidies go to those who need them. A tense moment between President Trump and CNN's Caitlin Collins is a stark reminder of how the conflict between the administration and some news outlets have escalated in just a few days. Trump began his United Nations visit Tuesday by telling Collins, quote, "You should not be here." The city of Keene is asking residents and Robin Hood Park users to weigh in on proposed Phase 2 improvements through a new online survey. The feedback will help guide plans for recreation areas, amenities, and access at the park. The survey is available on the city's website. In Keene, the northbound inside lane through Central Square will be closed today, with traffic headed north reduced to a single lane. Traffic on the north side of the square will also be down to one lane, and southbound traffic through Central Square will be limited to a single lane as well. Absentee ballots are being mailed to active registered voters in Brattleboro through October 1st. Voters are reminded to sign the certificate envelope, use a black pen, and only vote for the number of seats available in each race. If you haven't received your ballot by October 8th, contact the town clerk's office. Mostly sunny, high 61 to 65. 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

Wake up with Mark in the morning. 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

0: Jordan Davis and Turn This Truck Around on Wind Country 7:08 in the morning. Welcome to your Wednesday show. We've got some sunshine developing in West King right now. We're going to warm up pretty nicely today for the first full day of fall. We'll end up being in the mid-60s, partly cloudy, and I'd say a degree or two colder tomorrow morning than it was this morning, upper 30s. Sunshine, upper 60s tomorrow, and looks like clouds should be dry and upper 60s on Friday to start the weekend. Weekend does not look all that good for the first full weekend of fall. It looks like clouds and showers and maybe 60 or a little better than that. That's about it. So hopefully that improves between now and then. But until then, we do have some nice weather, so enjoy it. 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Outside right now here in town, we're locked in at 42 and back with some comedy from Dusty Slay in the Wind Country Comedy Club coming up.
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2: It's 5 o'clock somewhere. You know that song? You listen to it one time, you think, hey, this is a hardworking guy. You know, he works outside, gets paid hourly. Boss is pretty rough on him. When he gets off work, he just wants a drink, right? That's relatable. But if you listen to it several times, like I have, you start to realize this guy's an alcoholic. Like the song starts off, he's like, the sun is hot and that old clock is moving slow. So am I, right? So right away, hungover at work. He says, my boss just pushed me over the limit. He says, I'd like to call him something, but I think I'll just call it a day, right? So it's like, oh, call it a day, huh? You just get to leave work whenever you want then. That must be nice. I think we'd all like that kind of flexibility at our jobs. Stroll in hungover, boss upsets you, just take off. Right? And he leaves, he goes to a bar, he doesn't have a beer, he has a hurricane. And then we go to the second verse, and yeah, I'll do the whole song. And at the end of the first verse, he says, I think I'll call it a day, right? So I'm thinking 3, 4 o'clock. Beginning of the second verse, he goes, this lunch break, gonna take all afternoon. So either this guy called it a day at lunch, or he's doing this sort of thing all the time. Then he says, I haven't had a day off now in over a year. It's like, well, maybe you didn't leave every day at lunch. We might not need you on the weekends. Sounds like your boss just trying to help you get your hours in.
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0: Brooks and Dunn. Ain't Nothing About You on Wind Country 723 in the morning. Welcome to your Wednesday morning show. News update here just a couple minutes away with Kelsey in the MikeyNow.com News Center. Sports headlines on the way. Good day for manager Chad Tracy yesterday and chief baseball executive Craig Breslow as well. Not a great night for the Red Sox on the field, but they've already clinched the playoffs. We'll talk all about that coming up. Look ahead to Patriots football this weekend, NASCAR as well, as their season is starting to wind down. And again, all of that in just a few minutes. 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Sunshine today, mid-60s, so we'll bounce back nice from where we are right now. Partly cloudy, upper 30s overnight tonight. Colder spots, going to be real chilly tomorrow morning as you step outside early. We'll bounce back to the upper 60s with sunshine. And it looks like a cloudy day, mid to upper 60s on Friday to start the weekend. And weekend right now does not look all that nice, as it's our first weekend of the fall. So let's enjoy what we have between now and then, I guess. 42 in town right now, and more of your Wednesday morning show coming up.
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2: Good morning. President Trump says U.S. and Iranian officials met for about 3 hours Tuesday, shortly after he threatened in his address to the U.N. General Assembly that he may, quote, annihilate the Islamic Republic if a deal isn't reached soon to end the nearly seven-month war. Trump told reporters about the meeting, but offered few details about the talks. The United States, Denmark, and Greenland have signed an agreement to strengthen security in the Arctic and North Atlantic. The signing happened Tuesday on the sidelines of the UN General Assembly in New York. The city of Keene is asking residents and Robin Hood Park users to weigh in on proposed Phase 2 improvements through a new online survey. The feedback will help guide plans for recreation areas, amenities, and access at the park. The survey is available on the city's website. In Keene, the northbound inside lane through Central Square will be closed today, with traffic headed north reduced to a single lane. Traffic on the north side of the square will also be down to one lane, and southbound traffic through Central Square will be limited to a single lane as well. Absentee ballots are being mailed to active registered voters in Brattleboro through October 1st. Voters are reminded to sign the certificate envelope, use a black pen, and only vote for the number of seats available in each race. If you haven't received your ballot by October 8th, contact the town clerk's office. Mostly sunny, high 61 to 65. In the Mikey Now News Center, I'm Kelsey Johnson.
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0: and John Mayer on Wink Country. 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Good day for Craig Breslow and also Chad Tracy yesterday. Breslow was extended through 2030, and the interim manager title was taken away from Chad Tracy. He is now the 49th manager of the Boston Red Sox. Congrats to him on a great season. First playoffs begin next week. Cleveland beat the Red Sox 3-2 last night. They play again tonight at 7, 6 o'clock pregame on Rewind 92.7 and 102.3. NASCAR in Kansas on Sunday afternoon. And Patriots looking to improve to 2-1 on the season. They travel to Jacksonville to take on the Jags Sunday, 1 o'clock. We get started with Patriots pregame here on Wink Country Sunday at 10.
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0: All right, if you or any member of your household hasn't won anything with us in the past 30 days or a prize valued at $600 or more in the last year, and you're at least 18, you can play 10 business days to claim your prize at our Stanhope Avenue studios in West Keene if you're the winner. To be the winner, you have to be the first person through on the phones to correctly answer the question. 352-0037 is the number. Our prize today, $15 to enjoy Mama McDonough's at the Keene Airport featuring Extreme Bar Bingo, Saturday starting at 5. And our question today, 12% of men and 6% of women have done this week. Might be a little early in the week to have done this. It has to do with football. See what you think. 352-0037. Can 12% of men and 6% of women have done this week? What is it? 352-0037. Again, it has to do with football. So what could that be? And $15 to Mama McDonough is our prize. Phone line's open for you now. Again, 352-0037 is the number. Good luck. As we get you back to the music here on your Wednesday morning show, it's Shane Proffitt and Long Live Country, 98.7 Wink Country.

0: Luke Combs here at BYU on 98.7 Wind Country, 7:49 in the morning. I want to congratulate Tom. He was our trivia winner today. Got $15 good at Mama McDonough's Irish Pub at the airport. And, of course, they have Extreme Bar Bingo on Saturday starting at 5 o'clock. He knew that 12% of men and 6% of women have done this week, and the answer was place a bet on a football game. Again, maybe a little too early in the week to do that, maybe for tomorrow night's game, but definitely as we head toward the weekend, that'll be done for sure. We'll play again tomorrow at 7:40, and, of course, new question, new chance to play along and win. We have a couple of special guests in studio this morning. We have Lisa and Aggie that are with us today to talk about the upcoming International Fest, which is taking place on Saturday at the Keene Parks and Rec Department on Washington Street here in Keene. And ladies, good morning. Thanks for being here.
1: Good morning. Thank you for having us.
0: How are you today?
2: We're great.
0: Yeah? You're getting excited
1: Very
0: about
1: Very excited.
0: Yeah?
1: Yes.
0: And we were talking a little bit about this off air, and I love this. A former teacher, Lisa wants to know, what are you going to ask us? How's this going to go? She's planning, right? She wants to know. And I said, pop quiz. And I didn't even know you were a teacher at the time. So it was a pretty good joke. It worked in there pretty good. So let's talk about the origin of this event. Why you decided that, Keene needed an international fest?
2: Yeah. Back in 2016, the climate, especially for folks who were here from other countries, we wanted to find a way to come together and support them, support our neighbors, and make everyone feel welcome. And we felt that by sharing our diversity and helping people to understand. The differences, but also the similarities that we have with one another was really important. So that was really how this got going.
0: And I've been a lifelong resident of Keene since 1971, and I've seen the diversity grow here in this community over the years. So many people from different countries now call this area home, and this is just a great event. And like you said, a way to bring them all together. It's really cool. So let's talk about some of the events that will be taking place that day. So again, this is Saturday from 11 to 3.
2: 11 to 2.
0: 11 to 2. Sorry about that.
3: Yes, it's 11 to 2.
0: I have 3 in front of my paper, so I will make that correction. But anyway, so what
3: discarded.
0: Do we have?
3: Discarded,
0: that's right. What do we have going on Saturday?
1: We have a lot of going on, and we want to bring people together. We want to build beautiful, diverse community. And we want everyone to feel very welcome. We want everybody to be included. We want everybody to feel happy because we want to create a happy place for people who are from different countries. But the event is not only for people from different countries. The event is also for local people who want to get to know people from different countries, get to know different cultures. So we will have a lot going on. We will have a lot of performances, and we are very excited because we have new performances this year. We will have music and dances from Colombia. This is new, and they're very, very colorful and very energetic and vibrant. I think this is going to be great. We have band from Jamaica, so it's more like reggae. It's great. And then we will have Peruvian dancing. We will have English dancing, Morris Firebird. They are staple. They always come. They're always at the festival. We will have some Indian singing and music. We have Srihan Budakoti. He's been coming also every year. And we will have some Japanese martial arts.
0: Oh, very cool.
1: We will have Indian martial arts as well. And
2: Peruvian
1: dances. This is new as well. So performances are always very, very beautiful, and people love performances because that's something you cannot see here. It's not local. It's very exotic. It's very different.
0: Right.
1: You can come and really enjoy it.
0: And it sounds like once these things start to get going on Saturday, it's one right after another.
1: Yes.
0: I mean, there's something going on the whole time.
1: All the time.
0: Yeah.
2: Yes. And the nice thing about it is to come to the event, it's free. So you can come in and out as you want. You can see the performances. You can. We have some community tables that share what they offer to our community. There are some activities, free activities, and a lot of them are child-friendly.
1: Right. But it's a family-friendly event, so we will have some activities for kids as well.
2: But we do have food and craft vendors, and those, they do charge for those, but they're very reasonable. Do you want me to talk about the food?
0: Sure, absolutely.
1: Yes, the food is the most important.
0: Of course.
2: So we have koketsu, which has Chinese food, royal spice, Indian food, curry, Pakistani and Indian. We also have Batulo's Kitchen. She comes from over near Manchester, I believe, and she has Somali food. We have Fresh Day Cafe. They're new this year, and they serve Slovakian, Czechia, and Polish food.
1: Okay. They will have pierogi.
2: Yeah, which is always a big seller. Mm-hmm. We have Keen Cookie this year is adding, they have Peruvian baked goods, but they're adding food this year. Marvin's Mexican Tacos. And then we have Frisky Cow Gelato and the Finnish Mama, who has wonderful Finnish breads.
0: Very nice. So it sounds like, you know, you have your, you know, returning favorites every year, yes. but also some new folks that yes. you work in. So right. if somebody has been to the International Festival in the past, they're going to see and be able to do new things this year.
1: Mm-hmm. Absolutely. So that's cool. our goal. We want to make it very diverse. We don't want to have the same things every year. We want people to come and get to know new members of the community because, you know, as you just said at the beginning, that the community, international community is growing.
0: Oh, for sure.
1: So we want to have new people introducing their culture because the festival is also about educating people, local people about the world.
0: So let me ask you one question that I'm sure it's in your mind. As far as the rainfall on Saturday that we're looking at, shower activity, I mean, still a go, no matter what?
2: Oh, it's yes it's a rain or shine event. And a few years ago, we did bring the performances in, and some of the craft vendors inside.
0: Perfect.
2: The rec center. That's one of the beauties of having it at the rec center. So, yes.
0: And if folks want to find out more information about this event, how do they do that?
1: You go on our Facebook. And we have all the information is out on Facebook. Unfortunately, we had a website, but it got hacked. So please don't go on our website right now. We're trying to fix it. But please go on our Facebook and you get all the information. There's people who are going to be participating. There's a time, there's location, everything. You'll find all the information out there. We're making sure that it's updated. I actually update it every day. So yes, just go to our Facebook.
0: And in case you're wondering, Aggie's accent. That is
1: Polish.
0: Poland.
1: That's why I got excited about pierogi.
0: Yeah, right? In case you didn't figure that out when she said that. All right. Ladies, thanks for coming in and best of luck on Saturday.
2: Thank you for having us.
1: And we invite you to come.
0: All right. Yes. Sounds good. 7:57 in the morning. We'll get you more of today's country on the way next.
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15: Good morning. Vice President J.D. Vance and White House officials are announcing plans to remove 760,000 Affordable Care Act enrollees from public health care exchanges. They allege these individuals were fraudulently enrolled or do not exist. On Tuesday, Vance said this move would save $2.2 billion, ensuring subsidies go to those who need them. A tense moment between President Trump and CNN's Caitlin Collins is a stark reminder of how the conflict between the administration and some news outlets have escalated in just a few days. Trump began his United Nations visit Tuesday by telling Collins, quote, "You should not be here." The city of Keene is asking residents and Robin Hood Park users to weigh in on proposed Phase 2 improvements through a new online survey. The feedback will help guide plans for recreation areas, amenities, and access at the park. The survey is available on the city's website. In Keene, the northbound inside lane through Central Square will be closed today, with traffic headed north reduced to a single lane. Traffic on the north side of the square will also be down to one lane, and southbound traffic through Central Square will be limited to a single lane as well. Absentee ballots are being mailed to active registered voters in Brattleboro through October 1st. Voters are reminded to sign the certificate envelope, use a black pen, and only vote for the number of seats available in each race. If you haven't received your ballot,

0: lit by October 8th, contact the town clerk's office. Mostly sunny, high 61 to 65. 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

0: Today's Country 98.7 Wink Country Jelly Roll and Heads Up, and welcome to your Wednesday morning show. We've got your Music City Minute on the way here next. We're going to hear from Ella Langley today, a message she had for fans on the success of Choosin' Texas. In case you haven't checked in a while, 23 weeks and counting at number one on the Hot 100, so we'll hear from her in just a couple minutes. 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Sunshine for us today. We're going to warm up pretty nicely this afternoon for the first full day of fall. We'll be in the mid-60s. Partly cloudy and cold overnight tonight, upper 30s. Sunshine, upper 60s tomorrow, and looks like a cloudy day on Friday with a daytime high in the upper 60s to kick off the weekend. We've got 46 in town right now. Your Music City Minute coming up. More of today's country on the way to...
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0: While the sparks may be flying on The Voice Season 30, at least according to viewers who noticed major chemistry between Kelly Clarkson and Riley Green. Clarkson, 44, back for her 11th season as judge. And Riley Green, 37, his first season. We'll keep you up to date and see if anything comes of this. And we've got audio here from Ella Langley speaking to fans when she found out that she is now 23 weeks and counting at number one with Choosing Texas.
12: What? Thank you so much. Thank you for loving this song, for listening to it. I just don't even know what to say at this point. It's changing my life. It's changing lives of the writers of this song. It's changing lives of my family, and it is truly growing an atmosphere for something I'm going to be able to do the rest of my life. And I'm going to go out and celebrate tonight, and I'm really excited to experience a moment like this in my life. I don't know how else to say it. Just thank you so much, and Choosing T. Wow. That's the one,
0: All right, there you have it. That's your Music City Minute. Here comes more of today's country on 98.7 Wink Country.

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0: Kenny Chesney and How Forever Feels on Wind Country. And he's got the new album, Silver Sands Marina, which is coming out on Friday. He's hosting a big album release party in Nashville on Friday. That's going to be the place to be for sure. And Kenny says this album kind of getting him back to his earlier days and those roots that made him a superstar in country. So very much looking forward to hearing that. 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You got to have faith. For today, we're going to see sunshine. Beautiful day today. First full day of fall here in the Monadnock region, mid-60s. Partly cloudy skies, upper 30s overnight. Sunshine, upper 60s tomorrow. And looks like clouds in upper 60s on Friday to kick off the weekend. 46 this half hour in West Keene. Final news update coming up, sports headlines, and your Red Sox Minute brought to you by Sam Adams on the way to
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3: Good morning. President Trump says U.S. and Iranian officials met for about 3 hours Tuesday, shortly after he threatened in his address to the U.N. General Assembly that he may, quote, annihilate the Islamic Republic if a deal isn't reached soon to end the nearly seven-month war. Trump told reporters about the meeting but offered few details about the talks. The United States, Denmark, and Greenland have signed an agreement to strengthen security in the Arctic and North Atlantic. The signing happened Tuesday on the sidelines of the UN General Assembly in New York. The city of Keene is asking residents and Robin Hood Park users to weigh in on proposed Phase 2 improvements through a new online survey. The feedback will help guide plans for recreation areas, amenities, and access at the park. The survey is available on the city's website. In Keene, the northbound inside lane through Central Square will be closed today, with traffic headed north reduced to a single lane. Traffic on the north side of the square will also be down to one lane, and southbound traffic through Central Square will be limited to a single lane as well. Absentee ballots are being mailed to active registered voters in Brattleboro through October 1st. Voters are reminded to sign the certificate envelope, use a black pen, and only vote for the number of seats available in each race. If you haven't received your ballot by October 8th, contact the town clerk's office. Mostly sunny, high 61 to 65. In the MyKey Now News Center, I'm Kelsey Johnson.
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0: Today's Country, 98.7 Wink Country. We're just ahead of our first 12 in a row for the workday, and we'll get you weather details on the way as well. Next couple of days don't look bad at all. And right now, let's talk sports headlines. I will say, Hamill's got your Red Sox Minute, brought to you by Sam Adams. That's on the way here in just seconds. NASCAR will be at Kansas Motor Speedway on Sunday, 3 o'clock. And you've got more Patriots football here on Wink Country coming up on Sunday, 1 o'clock. Patriots travel to Florida to take on the Jacksonville Jaguars. And again, we'll have it for you here on Wink Country, starting with Patriots pregame at 10 this Sunday.
1: Here is your Wednesday Red Sox Minute, presented by Samuel Adams. Well, interim manager Chad Tracy is now the official manager of the Boston Red Sox, giving him a 3-year deal. And also, the general manager will stick around for a little bit. Craig Breslow has been extended as well. On the field, Nathaniel Lowe had a tie-breaking sack fly off Eric Miller in the ninth. The Guardians maintained their slim first-place lead in the AL Central with a 3-2 win over the Red Sox Tuesday night. Probably the final tune-up for Peyton Tolley. He struggled with control over 5 2/3. He gave up 2 runs on 8 hits. In his previous start, of course, he had that immaculate inning back on September 13th. Sonny Gray gets the ball looking for win number 18 tonight in the middle game of the 3-game series. We'll have that on Rewind. That is your Red Sox Minute, presented by Samuel Adams, the official beer of the Boston Red Sox.
2: 1996, everyone was doing the Macarena. The dot-com boom began, and John Sununu was elected to Congress. 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Chris Pappas is fighting that kind of corruption, refusing corporate PAC money, and working to lower costs.
3: 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I approve this message because I will never sell out New Hampshire.
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6: Here's your Wing Country Monadnock region forecast.
7: Sunshine out there today. We'll top off in the mid-60s. Partly cloudy skies, upper 30s overnight tonight. Sunshine, upper 60s tomorrow, and looks like cloudy skies and upper 60s on Friday.
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Got you, Lauren, Elena, and Chase Matthew together for this one now. 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

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Welcome to it. Love to hear from you. If you have the Wind Country app, hit me up with the talkback button. Let me know what you got going on today. I can play something for you as well. Here's Luke Combs now, and Days Like These. Days.

Well, now that episode one of The Voice has aired on NBC and some promos, fans saying that there's some bad chemistry between Kelly Clarkson and Riley Greene, and maybe they should start to date immediately. We'll keep you up to date. Here's Riley now. Think he's a drunk on Wink Country.

0: back.
1: Flatland Cavalry there, Never Coming Back on Wind Country, rolling through a Wednesday workday. And I want to tell you about a big event coming up October 2nd at Brentwood. It's Cliffy's annual golf tournament with proceeds to benefit the Judy Dabrisky Scholarship Fund. 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All right, back next year, we'll get you more of today's country for the workday. On the way next.
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0: Wink Country. More continuous country favorites coming up. We're putting together another 12 in a row right now. The music is back on next.
1: 1996, everyone was doing the Macarena. The dot-com boom began, and John Sununu was elected to Congress. He voted to give huge tax breaks to Big Pharma and sided with insurance companies, and then went to work for them, raking in up to $35 million. Chris Pappas is fighting that kind of corruption, refusing corporate PAC money, and working to lower costs.
2: I'm Chris Pappas, candidate for U.S. Senate. 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
8: Well, for today, we're going to see sunshine. Beautiful first full day of fall, mid-60s. Partly cloudy, upper 30s overnight. Sunshine, upper 60s tomorrow. And looks like a cloudy day in upper 60s on Friday.
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That's going to wrap it up for me today. Have a great day. Enjoy the sunshine. Terry's in next to continue our 12 in a row. Michael, a little bit later on for the ride home. It's Kevin Powers and Shibuzi on now. 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

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It's Terry hanging out here with you. Happy Wednesday, midweek. Woo. We got Kenny Chesney and Uncle Cracker and a little Taylor.

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0: Randy Houser, how country feels on today's country, 98.7 Wink Country. Terry hanging out here with you. What a mess. What a mess in Dolly's family. I mean, there's literally a war at this moment, with her longtime manager filing a lawsuit seeking a temporary restraining order against the late singer's nephew, Brian Seaver. Remember the guy that gave the information? I mean, he gave her death announcement. So he's been front and center. Court docs filed by Dolly's manager, Danny Nozell, claim that Brian began invoking his self-proclaimed military contractor experience, access to weapons, and capacity for violence to extort Dolly's manager into giving into his demands for money. There were threatening texts. There was intimidation and coercion a few weeks before her passing. The manager terminated Brian on September 15th. His lawsuit is asking for Brian to not interfere with Dolly's business and leave their business partners alone, stay 1,000 feet away from the offices. Brian denies the claims in the petition. He says, I'm a career soldier and a military contractor and do conduct arms deals for foreign governments. I'm a security professional and I am a killer. I'm not sure that helped his case at all. I don't think it did. He added, however, nothing in this lawsuit were threats and most of the comments I stand by. Brian said the messages were taken out of context to make it look like he was threatening people. I suppose it's possible. But they looked pretty damning, is all I'm saying. And what a mess. Where's this going to go from here? Well, we just got to sit back with our popcorn and thank thank God it's not our circus, not our monkeys. We'll get into your community calendar coming up next on Wink.
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0: Wink Country. More continuous country favorites coming up. We're putting together another 12 in a row right now. The music is back on next.
1: 1996, everyone was doing the Macarena. 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
9: 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Sunny skies today as we climb to 66 degrees. Mostly clear overnight tonight, down to 38. On Thursday, sunshine and 67 degrees. And then on Friday, here come the clouds. Mostly cloudy, 68 degrees.
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Terry hanging out here with you as we roll through 12 songs in a row for your workday. Got some Morgan Wallen for you now. I'm the problem.

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0: Today's Country, 98.7 Wake Country. I heard we're going to get a new Stella Lefty song pretty soon. Fingers crossed on that one, huh? Here's a little Jason Aldean for you now. Whiskey Drink.
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0: Tucker Wetmore, who told you that on today's Country, 98.7 Wing Country. It's Terry hanging out here with you, and the tragic death of Presley Gerber just got more tragic, if that's even possible. It appears that Presley Gerber's doctor was prescribing him ketamine, despite his known issues with the substance. Ketamine can be used to treat drug addiction, though that's not its FDA-approved intention. Ketamine was a regular problem for Presley Gerber, though, and close friends are angry the doctor prescribed the substance to him, and they think the doc ought to be prosecuted. It's still not clear what drugs might have been in his system when he died, just that he opened up about the issues with ketamine to close friends before he passed away. His situation sounds eerily similar to Matthew Perry's before his 2023 death. Matthew dealt with drug addiction for years and was prescribed ketamine for depression and anxiety. In the months before his death, Presley was trying alternative treatments for addiction, including ibogaine, a psychoactive substance which some believe opens up new neural pathways and can actually help people addicted to drugs. So he was trying, but unfortunately to no avail. But there's what we know so far. Still, absolutely tragic. We'll get a check on community calendar for you coming up next on Wink.
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0: 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There's just so much going on. And that is just one of the things going on in your neighborhood. 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

0: Hey, Wink Country. More continuous country favorites coming up. We're putting together another 12 in a row right now. The music is back on next.
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3: 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Sunshine today. We're going to see 66 for the high. Mostly clear overnight tonight, down to 38. On Thursday, sunshine and 67 degrees. And then on Friday, mostly cloudy skies. We'll see 68 degrees.
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It's what we do. We got Joe Nichols and Morgan Wallen on the way. Right now, here's Lainey Wilson and John Mayer, Phone Keys Wallet.

Alexa knows a lot. 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

0: Nate Smith, World on Fire on today's Country 98.7 Wink Country. We do now know the cause of death of Hayden Panettiere, and it is exactly what they suspected it was. The actress died from fentanyl and several other drugs, unfortunately. Prescription, possibly. The Greenfield County coroner, in a report obtained by TMZ, ruled Hayden's manner of death as an accident. She was also found to have alprazolam, which is generic Xanax, a muscle relaxant called methocarbamol, and quetiapine, a drug used to treat bipolar disorder, schizophrenia, and major depression. So she had quite the cocktail. There were a couple of other drugs, I believe, that they also found in her system. One was just a mix of numbers and letters. Didn't actually have a name. But it's exactly what they thought it was. She actually had just gotten out of rehab a couple of weeks, a few weeks before she passed. It's just so tragic and so sad. 36. Hurts my heart. Keep it right here. We will get a check on community calendar coming up next on Wink.
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0: A celebration of the region's cultural diversity with international food, music, dance, crafts, and hands-on activities representing cultures from around the world. It's the Keene International Festival, Saturday, September 26th from 11 to 2, right at the Keene Parks and Rec Center, 312 Washington Street in Keene. And oh my goodness, there are so many great things happening. Head on over to their Facebook page and check it all out, because they'll tell you all of the acts and they break it all down, and there's going to be some great stuff going on over there, plus food. I mean, and wherever there's food, I'm a happy girl. And that's just one of the things going on in your neighborhood. 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

0: Wink Country. More continuous country favorites coming up. We're putting together another 12 in a row right now. 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
7: 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Sunny today. We'll see 66 degrees for

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Got some Tucker Wetmore for you now. 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

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Terry hanging out here with you. Wake up with Mark in the morning and keep winking while you work. We give you 12 songs in a row every hour for your workday. Right now, here's John Party, Boots Off on Wake.

0: That's Jacob Hackworth right there. What took you so long on today's country? 98.7 Wink Country. It's Terry hanging out here with you, and this is kind of ironic, even as someone who writes songs for a living. Ella, Miss Langley, is having a hard time finding the words she wants to use to express her feelings after making Billboard Hot 100 history yesterday. Her song, Choose in Texas, has now spent a record-breaking 23 weeks at number one on the charts. And Langley posted a video on Instagram trying to explain what was going through her head after the news. And she said, I'm genuinely trying to find the words to help explain what's going on in my brain today. She says, I don't know. Thank you so much. She says she's running out of ways to describe how she feels about what's happened over the past 5 or so months. She says, I feel like I don't even know what to say at this point. I mean, I'm running out of like hyperboles to describe how I feel. She says the song is changing much more than just her own life, though. She says it's changing lives of the writers of this song. It's changing lives of my family. I think it's changing the lives of the grandkids of the writers of this song, to be honest. Good for her. We'll get a check on community calendar for you coming up next on Wink.
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3: 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And yeah, I love a good hard cider. This is very intriguing. And it's just one of the things going on in your neighborhood. 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

0: Wink Country. More continuous country favorites coming up. We're putting together another 12 in a row right now. The music is back on next.
1: 1996, everyone was doing the Macarena. 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
5: Sunshine today as we climb to 66 degrees. It'll be mostly clear overnight tonight, down to 38. Sunshine for Thursday, 67 degrees. And on Friday, mostly cloudy skies, a high of 68 degrees.
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0: 98.7 Wink Country with Morgan Wallen there and Post Malone as we roll through another 12 in a row. How you doing? Can you believe it? It's hump day already.
1: Hump day!
0: That's right. We are halfway through the week with John Morgan now as we continue through 12 in a row. My name is Michael James, by the way. Hope you're having a wonderful day.
2: Wee wee.

A second date has officially been added. That's right. He's going to be coming to the Gillette Stadium. Coming to Gillette Stadium next summer. That's Kenny Chesney right there, his latest in Carry On. By the way, his new album drops Friday, Silver Sands Marina. Also, tickets go on sale for his tour, those Gillette Stadium dates this Friday. It's going to be like Kenny Chesney all day on Friday because he also drops a new single. Go Wetzel's on now with Ella Langley. This is called Jaded right here on 98.7 Winkin.

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0: Apparently, Carrie Underwood has decided to go rock. It's 98.7 Wing Country. Cole Swindell there, wrapping up another 12 in a row. Yeah, she made a surprise appearance with Guns N' Roses this past weekend at Truist Park in Atlanta. She came out for Sweet Child of Mine and then returned for Paradise City. Now, this isn't completely out of nowhere. Axl Rose surprised Carrie at Stagecoach back in 2022, and Carrie later opened several GNR Stadium dates back in 2023. She's been leaning hard into her rock side lately, including recent live covers of Limp Bizkit, Linkin Park, Papa Roach, Collective Soul. She posted afterward thanking Axl and, of course, the band as well, and clearly looked like she was having the time of her life up there. If you go ahead and search out the video, it's pretty awesome. It's 98.7 Wing Country. By the way, I'm totally supportive of this. Carrie Underwood is a millennial, and us millennials grew up with some of the best rock music there is. So it's kind of cool to see her out there enjoying it, covering it. And rumor has it, she may even, throw her hat in the ring for a rock album. We'll see. It's 98.7 Wing Country. We've got more on the way with Kevin Powers and Shaboozy next, as well as Zach John King, too. Sorry, I can't talk today.
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3: Chris Pappas looked voters in the eye and lied. 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

0: Hey, Wink Country. More continuous country favorites coming up. We're putting together another 12 in a row right now. The music is back on next.
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10: Here's your Wing Country Monadnock region forecast.
11: Well, it's going to be a chilly one tonight around Keene. Clear skies with some patchy fog late, and lows only in the upper 30s. Tomorrow looks terrific. Plenty of sunshine, dry, crisp, with highs in the mid-60s. Friday starts with some sun before clouds take over. A little warmer, near 69. You definitely want to enjoy these next couple of days because rain is looking more likely as we head into the weekend.
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0: That's new music from Corey Kent right there in Empty Words, wrapping up 12 in a row right here at 98.7 Wink Country. Hey, special shout out to our girl Stella Lefty. Kind of a local story here, but not really. Stella is actually officially at number one with Boston. And the song reached number one on both the Billboard Country Airplay and the Country Air Check charts. It took only 22 weeks, which to you might sound like, okay, well, 22 weeks, you know, that's 4, 8, 12, 16, 20. That's like 6 months, you know? Well, it's actually the fastest debut single by a solo female artist to top the country charts in more than 20 years. So just for perspective, the comparisons are like Gretchen Wilson's Redneck Woman, Carrie Underwood's Jesus Take the Wheel. Both of those, some pretty serious company, but Boston has also passed 486 million worldwide streams and reached number two on the all-genre Hot 100. So Stella is having quite the week this week. It's 98. On top of that, you got Ella Langley breaking the record for the longest-running number one song of all time with Houston, Texas. Female country singers are definitely kicking ass right now. It's 98.7 Wink Country. We got more on the way. Luke Combs and Morgan Wallen are next.
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4: 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For their website, phone number, address, or more information, just Google Monadnock Landscape Supply.
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0: 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More continuous country favorites coming up. We're putting together another 12 in a row right now. The music is back on next.
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12: Here's your Wing Country Monadnock Region forecast.
13: Well, we've got some good news for tonight. It's definitely going to be chilly, but like good sleeping weather, like down to 35 degrees, but it'll be nice and clear out. Looking ahead to tomorrow, plenty of sunshine. It'll be nice and dry. Temperatures will warm up a little bit in the mid to upper 60s. But as we look ahead to Friday, we'll have some early sunshine, but the clouds roll in during the day. It will be a little bit warmer in the upper 60s, but rain looks to hold off until about Friday night, and then it's going to be a pretty wet weekend.
14: 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We're kicking off another 12 in a row on 98.7 Wink Country.

Well, you know she's loving life. That girl just hit 23 weeks? I don't know. Whatever week it was, she now has the longest running number one song of all time on the Billboard Hot 100. How freaking awesome is that for Choosing Texas? That's Ella Langley there in Love and Life Again. We're rolling through 12 in a row now with Parker McCollum.

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You know, I was going to say that I miss Blake Shelton on The Voice, but Riley is a really awesome replacement. I'm not going to lie to you. And it kind of stinks for Kelly Clarkson because usually she goes after country acts and like young pop singers. All the country acts are going straight to Riley Green, and the young pop singers are going for Adam and Queen Latifah. So it's going to be a tough year this year for Kelly Clarkson on The Voice. Dan and Shay are on now with their latest in Say So right here on 98.7 Wink Country.

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If you have not heard his new album, it's called Signs, and it is awesome. That's Luke Bryan right there, Country and She Knows It. The very first song on the album is a double Luke. Yes, Luke Combs and Luke Bryan together on one record, and it's pretty freaking awesome. You should definitely go give it a listen. Hudson Westbrook's on now and Painted You Pretty right here on 98.7 Wink Country.

0: Lee Bryce there, wrapping up 12 in a row right here on 98.7 Wink Country. Did you ever, like, I don't know, you ever want to, like, find an old teacher? You know, maybe they taught you a skill or something that you actually use in life or in your trade and just be like, hey, look at me now. Well, Zach Bryan recently played two huge shows in Dover, Delaware over this past weekend. And on Saturday's show, he actually brought up one of his NYU professors on stage. He's a professor and an author. His name is Darren Strauss. And he joined Zach on guitar for Say Why from Zach's With Heaven on Top album. Now, this was not one of those, like, you know, hand the professor a guitar for a cute photo moments either. Like, this guy could actually really play, and Zach has been studying at NYU while, I guess, simultaneously maintaining this whole enormous touring career, which that's a pretty wild combination if you ask me. But here's the kicker. Zach's tour actually hits Gillette Stadium coming up in October, so he's headed our way in just a couple of weeks. I don't know, maybe he'll bring some other special guest on. I don't know. Imagine they'll, like, showing up for class on Monday morning after spending Saturday night, you know, just playing guitar in front of a stadium-sized crowd, being like, oh, yeah, no big deal, students. I was just up on stage with Zach Bryan in front of a giant, you know, stadium this weekend. No big deal. None at all. It's 98.7 Wing Country. Hey, listen, we got more on the way. Let's go with Jason Aldean and Lainey Wilson next.
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12: 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Jason Aldean's on now. This song is such a vibe. It's his latest. It's called Anytime Soon.

0: Swing Country. More continuous country favorites coming up. We're putting together another 12 in a row right now. The music is back on next.
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6: All right, I'm going to start with the bad news. It looks like it's going to be a really wet weekend. But the good news is beforehand, like tonight, we're going to have mostly clear skies, maybe a little bit of fog. It's going to be very chilly, but good sleeping weather. Temperatures in the upper 30s. Looking ahead to tomorrow. Tomorrow looks terrific. Plenty of sunshine, dry, highs in the mid-60s. Friday is where it starts to get a little wonky. It starts off nice, but the clouds take over around the midday. It will be warm out, near 70 degrees, but I think it's going to start raining Friday and pretty much not stop until like Tuesday.
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night when she goes to bed. 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

Dylan Scott's on there as we continue through another 12 in a row right here on 98.7 Wink Country. Shout out to Ella Langley for having the longest running number one song of all time on the Billboard Hot 100 with Houston, Texas. How crazy is that? Here she is now in Be Her. It's 98.7 Wink Country. She'd-

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If you've not yet listened to Luke Bryan's new album, the very first song on the album, it's called Signs. I forget what the song itself is called, but it's the first track on the album. It's a duet with Luke Combs, and it's pretty freaking awesome. You should go check it out. Scotty McCreary's on now. Speaking of duets, with Hootie and the Blowfish, it's Bottle Rockets, 98.7 Wink Country.

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1: 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He drinks way too early till

yeah, that's English. Let's try this again. Who doesn't love a good throwback? It's Montgomery Gentry there, and hell yeah, we are in the middle of 12 in a row. We do this every hour through your workday. 12 songs back to back with no interruption with Jelly Roll now, his latest in Hands Up.

0: That's Tucker Wetmore right there. Brand new music from him. And who told you that? Wrap it up 12 in a row on 98.7 Wink Country. I read recently that CDs are making a comeback, and I think that is the dumbest thing ever. I mean, do you remember how much of a pain CDs were? First of all, like, they break easily. They skipped like crazy. They were just not a good form of media. Now, that said, if you ask me, the greatest form of media was vinyl. And I love that vinyl has recently made a comeback as well. And this is kind of cool if you do have a vinyl collection. Garth Brooks is taking one of the biggest albums in country music history, and he's going to be releasing it on vinyl. That's right. Double Live is coming to vinyl for the very first time on November 6th. 25 tracks recorded during Garth's massive 96 to 98 world tour. Now, when Double Live originally arrived back in 98, it sold more than 1 million copies in its first week. And it debuted, of course, because of that, at number one on both Billboard 200 and the country album charts. But it is now certified at 25 million by the RIAA, which puts the size of that album into just ridiculous perspective. Garth says what makes the record special isn't just him. It's, you know, the crowd singing all over it, which, you know, he essentially considers the other half of the performance. Listen, he's absolutely right. I mean, I don't know if you've ever been to a Garth Brooks show. I hate admitting this because Garth Brooks annoys me a little bit. I don't like somebody that can go into retirement and then just come out of nowhere and suddenly start selling out arenas. But hey, it's the power of Garth. And you know what? I have to admit it. I saw Garth about 10 years ago down in Boston. TD Garden, best show I've ever seen in my entire life. I hate admitting that, but man, is he just incredible live. Hey, listen, we've got more music on the way. Let's go with, how about Russell Dickerson? And you know what? Let's do some Kenny Chesney as well. It's all up next.
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0: country. More continuous country favorites coming up. We're putting together another 12 in a row right now. The music is back on next.
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2: He's a ranch hand in a pinch, man. 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
1: Shout out to Stella Lefty for reaching number one on that song, making it actually the fastest debut single by a solo female artist to top the country charts in more than 20 years. That's pretty freaking cool. Luke Combs is on now, Sleepless in a Hotel Room. It's 98.7 Wink Country. I can

I gotta say, I am actually a big fan of Riley Green on The Voice. I wasn't sure how it was gonna be. But him and Kelly Clarkson have become immediate rivals, and it's hilarious. Kelly's got to watch out, man. She's got a lot of competition this year. All the country acts want Riley. All the pop acts want Queen Latifah. So it's definitely going to be an interesting season. Speaking of the devil, here he is now. Riley Green, Think As You Jump. It's 98.7.

0: Thomas Rhett wrapping up another 12 in a row. It's 98.7 Wink Country. If you did not know this about me, I love The Voice. And I love Kelly Clarkson even more. And I was very excited to see her coming back to The Voice this season. I was also very excited that Riley Green is a host. And the reason I was excited is when these artists are coaches on The Voice, they are very much just themselves. And so you really kind of get to know them. And I was excited to get to know Riley Green a little bit. And on the very first, the premiere episode, 19-year-old Joe Henley sang Travis Tritt's Anymore. And both Riley and Kelly Clarkson, like, turned their chairs. I mean, this guy, he sang like half a note and they turned. But then Joe told Riley that Riley was his favorite artist and My Way was his favorite song. So what did Riley do? Well, he grabbed his guitar, walked up on the stage, and sang My Way with the kid. Kelly tried to go ahead and, you know, land Joe too. But, I mean, after that moment, there was pretty much no suspense. Joe picked Team Riley. Pretty obvious. Kelly's going to be facing a lot this year for sure. All the country artists are very excited about Riley, and they're picking him. So it's going to be interesting. We'll say that much. Hey, listen, we've got more music on the way coming at you. Let's go with Morgan Wallen and Lauren Elena next.
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3: You've been dating a corporate lobbyist who actually was lobbying on behalf of Amazon at a time when you then went on to cast votes on Amazon's behalf on bills they
4: that's
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4: true,
3: you on.
4: Matt.
3: Yes, it is. Congressman,
4: Matt,
3: absolutely is.
4: That is not true.
3: Congressman,
4: Matt,
3: absolutely is.
4: That is not true.
1: 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Then Pappas lied about it.
4: That is not true.
1: It's all true. Chris Pappas even wound up marrying the lobbyist. What else is Chris Pappas hiding? Lying. Corrupt. 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SLF PAC is responsible for the content of this ad.
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1: 1996, everyone was doing the Macarena. 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
12: Here's your Wing Country Monadnock Region forecast.
13: Well, tonight, it's definitely going to be cold. Good sleeping weather. You know, just crack the window a bit because temperatures are only going to be in the low 30s. Now, looking ahead to tomorrow. Tomorrow's the day to get out. Plenty of sunshine. It's going to be dry. Temperatures will be in the mid-60s. Friday starts to warm up a bit. It'll be closer to 70, but we're going to see cloudy skies, a little bit of humidity. By Friday night, it's probably going to start raining, and then it looks like rain is very likely to be here all weekend.
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miles on it. 98.7 Wink Country, rolling through 12 in a row. My name is Michael James. It is time for me to vacate the studio. It's been a pleasure, but I'll see you tomorrow. Leaving you with Chris Young and I Didn't Come Here to Leave. 98.7 Wink Country.

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0: I'm John Chombi, in for the new mama, Elena. This is Backstage Country. Chris and Preston, Low Cash, our hosts. And we talked about earlier about you being label owners, etc. One of the things I'm really curious about is just the reaction you're getting from the industry itself. And this is not, I don't want to get too inside, but it's a different approach.
1: It is.
2: Oh, yeah.
0: It's a very
2: yeah.
0: different approach. Because when I started in the business, it was more, well, they're not with a big label, we don't pay attention.
1: Yeah. Mm-hmm.
0: Are you seeing a lot more attention towards you guys in this sense than it would have been maybe 10 years ago had you done this?
1: I think the first year we had to prove ourselves.
2: Yeah.
1: I think people were like, okay, if anybody can do it, these guys can do it, but let's see them actually do it, because it's easier said than done. And so I think we needed to have proof of concept. Once we got proof of concept, people started calling, the phone started ringing, and that was flattering and that was exciting, but we still weren't ready. One thing that Chris and I learned along the way is don't get ahead of your skis and just stay, you know, steady the ship and let's continue to deliver. And so we just tried to keep doing that. But like Chris said, I mean, it is time. And now we've got proof of concept. We've got most added at radio again. We're having great ad weeks. And we've got our eyes on some great talent. And so it's time to share that.
2: I think we learned a lot also on the major labels and the independents that we were on. We were on a couple labels, and we've learned a lot. We've got a lot of great relationships over the time because we love meeting new people, and we feel radio has been fantastic with us, and we love radio because we become really good friends with a lot of people because we know we need each other, you know, and the job is to get music out to the fans, to make more country music fans and get them to relate to music, because that's why we all join this industry, is to get into music and say, man, that's the song that I remember when I was 10 or 11 years old or 18. It got me through this. This is why we are sitting here right now, because of that. That's why we want to be there. And I feel like we stayed true to that, and we still do. And radio does too. And that's what makes it feel well. I think, you know, the relationships of us partnering together is great. You know, we've been through the ups and downs, and we'll be able to help other artists too that we're excited about.
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1: I think we did well because we talked to Opry and having the Beach Boys with us one time.
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0: Come kiss me one more time.
1: This is John Chombi. I'm in for Elena, the new mama, and she's home relaxing, a little bit of maternity leave, but she will be back. But I'm here now with our host for this week, Kristen Preston Locash. And about a year ago, you headlined the first ever Savannah Bananas halftime show. This is a baseball team. This is a halftime show, baseball team, in Tampa. And then, now we know that the history of the Grand Ole Opry. Normally, country acts play at the Grand Ole Opry. You guys were able to talk the Opry into having the Bananas on with you.
2: Yeah, I think we did well because we talked to Opry and having the Beach Boys with us one time.
1: Well, there was
2: that day.
1: That's nothing compared to the
2: Bananas. But that brought us like, okay, I trust you guys. We're going to have the Bananas. And, you know, it's really cool, man. They respect country music. Those players are great. Jesse's fantastic. And they all couldn't wait to get to the Opry, you know, the country music mecca. And they were out there and they danced and the crowd went crazy.
3: It was so fun because we're on stage and we know the Bananas are going to run in. And so all the doors to the Opry are open and you can see all these yellow baseball
2: uniforms.
3: But we're looking at the crowd and they have no idea that these yellow baseball uniforms are behind them about to storm the Opry. And so it's just so fun to see them running down those aisles towards the stage. And gentlemen, I mean, watching the crowd's face light up because they knew exactly who it was. It's been so branded into their minds. And man, what a memory. The Opry's been so good. They've been so much fun to work with. And like Chris said, we had the Beach Boys and the Bananas and I got engaged there in the circle.
2: You did.
3: A lot of big moments in our life have been there.
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